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0: 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He's yard. Off the scoot. Looking like a right knee injury.
1: Copy, male off scooter, hurt his knee.
0: 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I'll give you a better update here in a second.
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0: 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You can put all the other units' bikes off the road. Patient is walking. So he's going to do a refusal.
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2: 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Be right at the McKnight Road split.
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2: For a two-vehicle accident, head-on south, unknown injuries in the area of William Street and Columbia Avenue and Ross, stations 249, 297, 254 for fire, please. 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

0: off William Street off of Center.
1: Hold tight. Come around up in County 297, Chief. I'm on all in the middle of the road. Some front end damage and some airbag deployment. I'll let you know.
2: Copy, 297 Chief on scene, airbag deployment, one vehicle on the road.

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0: Fire can come non-emergency for containment. 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

0: command. Do you want to run with?
1: Good.
2: The police are going to hold the scene for the toasts. Fire department's will be clear. 254 also.
1: There's an inspect in 2108.

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1: Benedict?

0: 29 command vehicle. I'm on location. 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I'll be out investigating.
1: Should do that.

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0: Tanker, pull up in front of the first pop car. With a meter in here.

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10th Street, Chesapeake. 84-year-old female fell. Floor on an injury. 315 QRS, EMS 53.

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1: 2347, that's received. 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
0: Can you check an LLN for a concealed carry permit?
1: That was the LLN.
0: 31059460.
1: Received.

0: All right, this comes back to a Tevin Powell. I am showing that his carry permit expired on 10 of 2024.
1: Copy. Can you fax that down to our station?
0: Affirmative.

0: the dispatcher ran his criminal history. It appears there's no reason other than he's expired.
1: Copy that, thanks.

0: County Deer Park, come in.
1: Good.
0: House is ventilated. Residents are going to wait for the gas company. 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
1: Bishop 299 is ready for service 21.
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0: Chief. You can start me a card. We're assisting PD. There's detail. I have Warrendale shut at Community Center and Mars, Warrendale.
1: Yourself there.
0: It's myself, Engine 2, and Squad 1.

0: 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Mike Romeo Fox 5108, be on a Ford to it. 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Yeah, female.
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1: Copy. Any unit can start for the carpet store, 10396 Perry Highway on the northbound side.

0: news, you can back up to North PD 2. And North PD 2 is re-
1: Connie, 55K will be that up officer on that stop.
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Do you want it?

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0: 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Copy, thank Firestone on the southbound side. 22-7.
1: 5 of 20, inspection northbound.
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2: 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Birth date, 16-1973.
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632 County. Alright, negative Warren says laundry list of ABCs, they're all traffic related, because he is suspended for DUI and his license expired in 10/19/93.

0: County 2632. Can you send another unit down here?
1: County, that any unit can start to the fire on 10225 southbound side.
2: McCandless is sending.
0: Ford is going to.
1: 61 will be received.

0: 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I got 62 out of that, and another officer trying to get in.
1: 6140.
0: 61, also getting out.

0: 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Can you give me a call?
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0: Fine, if we just document who it is.
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1: Send him over.
0: Roger. Southbound to F1.
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1: 3330, Richardson.
0: And also, if you haven't already, can you sign that at the number, please?

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1: 632 has traffic, Ingemar subdivision, northbound side.
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0: Mike Zulu Yankee, 8620, should come back on a hunt, Hyundai.
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0: 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I am type F, insurance cancellation, date of 26.
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0: 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Reichold, 001.

0: 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The plate, Mike Tango Romeo or Romeo Tango?
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0: 32 traffic.
1: Southbound on 19 prior to the McKnight Road exit with November Delta Hotel 888 on a silver Ford. On the end.
0: Southbound 19 just prior to the McKnight ramp.

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First responder, you tell you to the area, please. They got good gas, 7675 McKnight Road, Ross Township. Callers reporting

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0: Residential Fall Back Station, 9711 Guilford Drive, the town of McAllen. Engine 187 truck earlier in the response, fire 7. Clock.
1: 1 of the engineers on scene of a two-story residential together. Establishing command.
0: Received 1 of the engineers on the scene, two-story residential, establishing command. 3 o'clock.

0: 6 for an engine, 187 truck for an air, lightly staffed. 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
0: It'll be a faulty detector. 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

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No ill effect. 1090 Shawnee Ridge Drive, Township. Station 72 on a fill.

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Station 175, alerted. 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
1: Yeah, I believe so. Stand by.

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0: 738.
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1: Okay,

vehicle accident, unknown injuries near I-279 northbound Campbell Road, exit number 8 in Ohio Town. Station 220 and 158 respond on North Fire 5, 743.

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0: accident. It's 79 northbound near a gas red station, 252, 249, 4 alerted. Fire 3 response, 740.
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Company. Best access for Myrat 249. 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
1: I'll give you a better update here in a minute.
0: Yeah, 158 engine 2 copy. Kind of show us back in service.

0: Browning 227. There's one vehicle at the base of the off-ramp. We got a second vehicle about a quarter mile north. I'm getting out with the front end damage.
1: Copy. So there is separate accidents?
0: There's two vehicles. Trying to figure that out.

0: down, 8220 deputy.
1: 220 deputy.
0: The unit 473 does not need assistance. They hit a deer about an hour ago and have a private tow en route.
1: Copy.
0: It's a dark gray BMW, MWY 6, sorry, 672, I'll put in the notes, but they don't need any assistance.
2: County 220 assist.
1: 220 assistant.
2: With the white Kia four-door sedan. It does have fluid leaking in it. There's no injuries. EMS on scene. Looks like they also hit a... You can keep a rod unit coming for small...
3: containment needed, secondary to an accident. It's going to be 279 North, they're saying there, exit 7, 252, 249, and 254 is a repeat.

0: First responder, Dale. 201 Thompson Drive, Ross Town, chauffeur 41 minute. Reaction, some difficulty breathing. So.
1: Yeah, the four-door key is definitely non-drivable. If you want to bring it up to the state for a tow, we'll see if they're also en route.
2: Copy. Just be advised, Ross has not answered up yet. I'll know PSC.
1: Copy that. Our restroom can handle containment.
2: Received.
3: Scotty, 220 restroom.

0: 252, engine M14.
1: 252 engine with four. Just be advised, this is initially put in as a high of time ship. We thought it was the same accident. If there's two separate ones, 220 is on scene of yours. Said it's just minor containment. They have the rescue on scene. It's up to you.
0: County 249 engines in with two.
2: 14-1.

249 engine from 220 Deputy. I think you're going the wrong way. If you're headed towards Camp Horn, we are at the base of the off-ramp of exit 7 northbound. Should have came down that the wrong way.

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2: Honey, we returned 158 a while ago. We're back in.
1: Received.
3: Hey, 252 engine, can you bring up a Halligan?

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1: Did you say cones or vests?

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0: Hey, you sent me medics to Pamela's diner in Millvale. Not sure what the exact address is. I got a 60s male having severe chest pain. He's conscious, breathing.
1: Okay, yeah, we got the call. Medics been dispatched.
0: Copy. If you can let them know, he is conscious, breathing. EMTs.

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1: 102, Lieutenant.
0: And just update the medic, said he's a 78 male. He had passed out at the table. He's currently conscious, breathing, possibly also had a seizure.
1: Copy.
0: County 102, Lieutenant. Also let them know that he is conscious, breathing, but isn't responsive.

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0: Vicki, Chief from County. Company called back in, requested cancel with the key holder who provided proper passage.
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0: company called back in, requested cancel with the key holder who provided proper passcode.
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1: One away squads in. Do they need this emergent?
0: Negative. No injury.
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0: One of the companies calling back in until they reach the homeowner and said it was accidental. They're just working on the detector.
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That or a head injury. 4001 Crestwood Drive. 1200.

0: County from 220. Some power line, cable line. 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So we can put all 220 back in.
1: Cable line.

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0: 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It's over, hold it.
1: Negative, you can hold it for now. I'm out with it. Looks like I have a large branch on the cable line. I'll give you a hit here in a minute.

0: 280 in the center. Okay, this is just on the communication lines. I don't know if PennDOT can come in here, but there's nothing the fire department can do, and the power lines are not in play in this.
1: Communication line. Do you know what our company will be?
0: I do not. I was trying to find a phone number or something for you here.
1: Let's see.
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1: Good.
0: I have a CCI pole number. It's 4122.
1: Common Eggs, 4122.
0: Address for them will be 12.6 Sackenberg Boulevard. You can put me back. I don't know if Penn Auto respond. I'm pretty sure the community.

0: system, and that's what I'm for.
1: Copy that. I know when I was trying to make contact with the communication company.
0: Okay, copy.

0: beyond the road before the tunnel closes Cross Street would be Bird Boulevard.
1: Copy that. Dawson and Saxonburg.
0: We don't need another number or anything. Just let them know that before it becomes a big problem. I appreciate it. Thank you.

making notifications of communications. Dawson Road, we have a crack with a tree leaning on wires as well. Give you that full number when you're ready for it. This is CBA North Pittsburgh telephone company. Number is 365. Unfortunately, I don't have a physical address for you.

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It's going to be around 8 Ewalt Road.

0: 41 Chief, I'm getting out here. 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
1: 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On.
0: About, you stay right there in front of EMS.
1: Copy. 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

contractor on the American Legion, 57 Superior Road, here Township. Caller reporting a tractor on fire in the middle of the station, 288, 288.

0: 172, Lieutenant.
1: 172, Lieutenant.
0: I'm seeing that fire fully involved in a ball field. Identify 288.
1: Copy, 172. I'm seeing reporting a fully involved tractor on middle of the baseball field, 1528.
2: Tanker 29 in, brush 29 in.
1: 289 tanker in route 38.
0: Is there access down by you? Yes, affirmative. You can pull the tractor. Come through the Legion parking lot.

0: in. You can pull into the Legion parking lot. There's access through the fence. There'll be a long back.
1: 2-8, Lieutenant, from 2-8. Should we have room to get the brush truck in there or no?
0: Yeah, there's room.
1: Alright, we'll get that in there first.
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0: 172. Our pagers didn't go off. 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
1: You were not on this assignment. Your lieutenant just called out at the...

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0: 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And Brush will make the parking lot and I can come through the access. And
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0: 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We're going to go back in.

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TQS Northeast response.

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of the actual fire alarm activation, the upstairs hall, Zen 21, number 2632 Brown Road, Borough of Franklin Park. 58 North Fire 7, response 1640.

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1: Check. Great, I'm having trouble locating that 632. I found a 2630, but 2632.
0: Standby. It's showing 2630 as the driveway right before 2632. Just go one more down. See if I can get it free now.
1: Okay, I'll 2630 and see there.
2: Johnny, you could show 158 engines in the area.
0: Chief, it's coming for a Mary Mott.
1: I copy that.

Right now, you show 158 Chief on the scene. I'm on 2630. I wanted a residency, but this was the location for the fire alarm.

0: 158. Yes. Yeah, confirm full form steam from a shock receiver set up on
1: you're broken up. I copy steam from a shower. You guys.

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0: 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Loaded number 8819, people's road, time for the police smoke in the area.
1: County 188, Chief. I'm en route. What's my hot, please?
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1: 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We're laying out next engine, pick up the hydrogen.
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0: 27, 329 truck, 2nd Division, North Fire 7, 1751. 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
1: 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I'm the command.
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3: Why do you see from a distance? I got you. Alright, 188 engine 2 is on the scene. They're going to stretch the secondary line. It looks like it's working the attic.

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0: 1AC from assistant. Roger, we're going to put you in operation. Alpha side front bed, tension in the ceiling. We got a line cruise hold. Alright, conditions are from the outside. We'll send you some proof. Got it, Mark. They have water on the fire. It's going to be a bedroom side up.
1: Copy. Water on the fire. Side alpha bedroom.
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0: All right, it looks like I have all hands working, so I'll probably go second one from Empire.
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2: Richie.
0: Interior, how many crews you guys got working? All right, we still have heavy smoke pushing. County, one in each, upgrade second one.

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North fire response 1804.

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3: 188 deputies on scene.
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3: County, 188 deputy, have to be shut off, Liv, because people running over our 5-inch.
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1: Copy. Yeah, it looks like the focus is improving inside Alpha.

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1: County 329 is the 3 on scene.
2: First

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2: 180 assistance is off to the first.
1: Copy. 329 assistance is going to be our CD. He'll be doing the 360.
0: Two alarm house fire. 8819, Peebles are at town of McCann's. 48 262 260 on second. North Fire 7 response. 1809.
2: 1809.
1: Guide room.
2: Doing pretty good on the alpha. Back some
1: focus. Copy. Yeah, if we can get this fascia on this alpha down pole, it looks like we still are pushing along that even.
2: First floor up.
1: Can you just have
2: somebody call a hole on the Alpha Bravo
1: side? Yeah. Roof from command, if you guys copy us here, they need a hole on the Alpha Bravo side.
2: Copy that, working on it now. Beat that.
1: One, yeah, hold up on that fan. We gotta get some of this hold before we put the fan in.
0: Township 29 has been added as Simon, respond North Fire 2.
3: Nothing showing you.

0: large, two-story, single-family, nothing showing. Not investigating. First D truck.
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0: Confirm, Bruce.
2: Tower 42 officer from Tower 42 OV. Charlie side report. Four in the walkout basement. Nothing showing.
3: Four in the rear, walkout basement.
4: Good.
5: I have 628 truck, they're going to start pulling side on side alpha.

0: one refusal. He's cleaned up. Cars are off the road. Ready.
1: Yes, sir. Hi, do you mark on the card? One firefighter for 3 might be evaluated.

0: Hobson, deputy. Hey, deputy. Need to think about Bob Cruz. These guys are getting pretty tired. Bobby.
1: County engine, you want to see?
0: Anybody have eyes on the back of the fast alarm going off?
2: On the first division counter for
1: it. And it appears it's a pack that's out in the front yard. Somebody's on it.
0: Copy. Guy, people's work, man. All the second alarm units en route.
3: Yeah, we have 248 engine, 220 rescue, and 329 engine still shut en route.
0: Copy.
4: County first drive, man. What unit en route?
0: Inside trailer off. What's your guys' condition?
4: Probably go ahead and give me another at right now.

0: Houston.
1: Good.
0: You got us on this call.
1: Yeah, affirmative. Again, it's Spruce Road

0: First floor ops, I got some in stage, and whenever you're ready, talk to people. Got it, 180, Chief, just confirming fire marshal's answer to the...
1: Yeah, affirmative, and police advising they have access to the church if you need a backup center.
0: Appreciate it.

0: Command side, Charlie. That 188 engine 2, is it still in play?
1: Chief, you're talking about the orange line, we're still using it.
0: Alright, do you guys have it coming through side, Charlie? Copy, 188L3 and 260 are sending the crew back.

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1: 1820.
2: Engine 2 off of the side where my pickup's behind this car.
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3: 25G from 220. I'm almost there. What do you guys have?
2: They're still investigating. They have a smoke condition on the second floor, hot wall.

0: Tower 402, OV to Tower 402, officer. I mean, it's row is 24 up to that third story attic space.
1: Chief from 242 truck. Can you come to the front door?

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1: 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I'm coming around Delta side. 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
0: If you guys are not using the orange line off engine 2, we're going to shut that down. We're going to pull. We're going to wrap up that engine. L2, good.
2: Myself and the crew just went around the building.
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0: and out of the summit. Respond off 1836.
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0: Tai Chi from 222. 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

0: 247 squad's on the scene. Two-story, single family, nothing shined from two sides. We'll be out investigating.
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2: County 258 copied. Back.

Yeah, I signed at the 188 before as well.

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0: Yes.

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1: Well, I'm still investigating.

0: 188 Engine 1, Charlie Grant. 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Pack 5 inch.
1: Yeah, we should be fine. 329 truck stolen away.
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1: That's fine.
0: County People's Road, come in.
2: Come in, go ahead.
0: You can make the announcement. Second alarm company's cruise, they can return. 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
0: Thank you.

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1: Yeah, affirmative. It looks like this house sits back pretty far in the woods. The map looks like the driveway is going to be between 1078 Covenant and 1066 Covenant.
0: All right, copy. I got that.

0: Connie, slow everybody down. Looks like it's going to be a burn pit in the back.
1: Units are spawning. 102 Covington Place, Tommy. Can I spot a chief? Units on emergency. I expect so.
0: County, Engine 2 is arriving on scene.
1: Engine 2 received.
0: Definitely got to be a burn pit. You can hold with the 188 engine.
1: Yes, letter 1072 coming to place on Talman Council. For 188, it's going to be a burn pit. Hold with the 188 engine 2. 9253.
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0: Burning yard waste. We're advising of our town ordinances. We are having them extinguish it. Just hold it to myself and engine 2.
1: Nothing.

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1: Good.
0: Has a garden hose on it to extinguish it and advise the ordinances will be clear.
1: 20, that's

0: County, 157 Lieutenant.
1: Good.
0: Water to the washer has been shut.